0: I bid you welcome once again to the wondrous world of underground rock in Gothenburg. Today, Göteborg Alternative Hour goes garage punk, synth rock, post-punk, hardcore, and even music that is inspired by gospel music. My name is Jussi Kenttämaa, and I'm not in the studio alone. Marco Gillings, Mark of Levande Begravd, club, label, and fanzine is with us as our guest from start to finish of the show. Welcome to the show, Marco. Great to have you on board.
1: Yeah, thank you very much. It's nice to be here on this lovely crisp day.
0: Yeah, it's a pretty nice spring and almost a summery day, so, or evening, and we have very many cool songs to play. Today we will listen to a playlist which is carefully curated by you, trying to go through all 10 songs you have listed, some local Gothenburg-based stuff, some you have released on your label, and some songs that have had a great impact on you. How does it feel to do this?
1: Yeah, it feels very nice. I feel comfortable.
0: Yeah, yeah.
1: Got nothing more to say.
0: Well,
1: let's do it.
0: Let's do it and stop talking. We're going to listen to the first song. Let's start with the title song of your project. This is a song from 1979 from a band called Liket Lever, a song called Levande Begravd.

0: Some great tunes played on Göteborg Alternative Hour again from a short-lived band from Gothenburg called Liket Lever. This is a song called Levande Begravd that was released as an A-side of a single in 1979. The band didn't release much of anything else, but the song became a Swedish punk classic. It's a pick of my guest Marco Gillingsmark, who is running a club and a label named after the song. Am I right? Did you get it from here?
1: Yes, I did. Before the name was Levande Begravd, I was used to call Shake, Rattle and Roll.
0: Okay.
1: But for various reasons, I needed a new start. And this is a song that I've been a fan of for... I would say I came aware of it in the late 90s when I bought like compilations with rare punk, and I bought Bloodstains Across Sweden.
0: Okay, yeah.
1: And then I heard this song, so it's been like a big favorite for many, many years. And I think that it suited what I want to do with the label and the booking bands and the fanzine. So yeah, it's... Yeah, that's nothing more, nothing less.
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0: So Marco, you have been running a club label and even a fanzine under the title Levande Begravd from early 2000 on. Your clubs are widely curated from the most, I think, most interesting underground rock Gothenburg and the coolest international rock acts as well. And you tend to put up bands before they actually explode to bigger names. Everybody seems to start hyping about. And you've been following closely, especially the worldwide garage punk scene?
1: Yeah, the garage punk, the weird punk, the post-punk stuff.
0: But yeah.
1: I guess like I'm pretty all over the place. I also done shows with like folk and country bands and
0: right.
1: Noise acts and more experimental acts. It really depends on what bands are playing and stuff like that.
0: Yeah.
1: But like I started out in the 2003.
0: Right.
1: After high school, I have lived in Oslo for a couple of years, where I really didn't do anything. I played records a few times. It was so much happening there. It was shows all the time. And I'm from originally from a small city called Uddevalla, 1 hour north of Gothenburg.
0: Okay, yeah.
1: So I didn't really feel the need to it, but I moved to Gothenburg, and I felt that it was really no shows with the kind of bands that I'm into. And I got to know these Saxon brothers. So us two and a old friend from Uddevalla called Per Elin Björkman, we just decided to start a club at a boat called Rio Rio, who was
0: okay.
1: close to Feskekyrka.
0: Okay.
1: So that's in
0: the very, very center of Gothenburg.
1: In the very center of Gothenburg. Yeah. So we did that for like 2 years, I think. And then we were called Antihifi Klubben. Pretty silly name maybe, but it's cool also.
0: Which one? Antihifi?
1: Anti-Hi-Fi.
0: Anti-Hi-Fi.
1: Anti-Hi-Fi
0: yeah.
1: Club.
0: Yeah, yeah, yeah.
1: And we had the Hifi Klubben's logotype.
0: Okay.
1: And after that, me and my friend Urban started to book shows under the name Shake, Rattle and Roll. I don't know where the name came from.
0: Very rock and roll.
1: Yeah, it's very rock and roll, but we still... still had, I guess, like a good mix of bands. And then in, it must have been 2014, all of a sudden Facebook took away my Shake, Rattle and Roll profile, so I didn't have access to it.
0: Okay. Some kind of trademark or whatever.
1: I had it as a profile for a person, and all of a sudden you weren't allowed to not be a person anymore. So that's why it took it away.
0: Oh, right, yeah.
1: And I was about to do a show only a few weeks later with, among others, Spray Paint, a very good art punk band from Austin.
0: Yeah.
1: So then
0: Austin, Texas.
1: Yeah,
0: yeah,
1: yes.
0: Yeah.
1: And so then it just became Levande Begravd. And also at that point, I already had the label and the fanzine. So it seemed like a proper thing to do, to have this kind of like umbrella term for everything.
0: Yeah, yeah. So you have been running Levande Begravd now for almost half of your life. I mean, not the label, but like doing this stuff that you have been doing. How has it been organizing bands and clubs in the city for that long? How has it like progressed? Because you said that when you started, there was not this kind of bands and this kind of clubs that you wanted to hear and see on stage.
1: I would say like it's hard to. It's

0: They are.
1: Yeah, yeah.
0: But the local, from my point of view, the local scene wasn't nearly as interesting in the early 2000s as it is now.
1: Yeah, yeah.
0: And then it's, I would say that towards the middle and the end of the zeros, it started to get better. And since then I never had any problems to find local bands to be support acts and stuff like that.
1: Yeah. Let's continue with the playlist that you've curated for us today and take a closer look at the local bands you have chosen and think are the most interesting that are coming from Gothenburg at the moment. The next band is called Sintflut. Why did you choose them on today's playlist?
0: I think they're really good post-punk band. Lyrics on German. Their singer Ragna is from Germany.
1: Right.
0: They just had a new release on Inåt Bakåt Records that I really like.
1: Yeah. Caesar has been actually a guest also in this program.
0: Yeah.
1: Earlier this spring, the one who was running Inåt Bakåt.
0: Yeah. And I done a few shows with them, and I really like them. Super nice people and everything. So.
1: Yeah, okay. This is a fresh stuff from Sintflut's second EP that just got released, a song called Haut.
0: Yeah.

0: music from a Gothenburg-based band called Sinflut. A song called Haut is played on Göteborg Alternative Hour program. A pick from our guest Marco Gillingsmark of Levande Begravat.
1: K103 Gothenburg Student Radio.
0: Sinflut will also play in the next Levande Begravat club this summer in June, the 6th in the venue Oceanen, opening for a London-based act, Eel Men. How did you, Marco, come across Eel Men and decided to organize a show for this band?
2: I did a show with them in May last year. And I booked them via Wild Wax Shows, who that is based in Hamburg. I've been like working with them for many years.
0: Okay, yeah. It's and like a bigger booking agency.
2: No, they are like they are small. They are Y booking agency. I never get the bigger ones are never contacting me because

0: because I'm a underground DIY guy.
1: Right. Yeah.
0: Blah blah blah. But I can't really give the bigger ones also need other kind of money and stuff around. So no, it's a smaller,
1: bigger venues
0: and stuff.
1: Yeah.
0: That kind of stuff. So no.
1: So usually on what basis do you choose to organize shows for international touring bands in Gothenburg?
0: If I like the band, it's so simple. I only do shows with bands I like that and usually no one else except me would put on a show with that band that is touring. It's been like that for many years, so it's just my personal taste and maybe for a selfish perspective, I appreciate to be able to do shows with where I like all the bands, and if I have a DJ, I know the DJ will play very good music. I know the venue will be at a place that I like. Sometimes it's a DIY venue, sometimes it's at Fyrens or Oceanen or Café Hängmattan that I also done shows in recent years.
1: By Stigbergstorget. That area. But you are strictly a DIY booker. You do this solely for the love of music and bands. You get to your salary from something else. But have you ever decided or thought of start booking bands as your profession?
0: No, not really. I'm not interested in the business side of things. Because then I would all of a sudden be forced to promote and work with artists that I don't that I don't appreciate, and that's not interesting for me. So I prefer to do it at this low scale level.
1: Yeah.
0: And also people, when bands get a bit bigger, a lot more money will get involved, and people tend to be not as nice when more money is involved. And so it's simple as that.
1: Yeah, so it might the love of the music might disappear in somewhere between.
0: Yeah, maybe. And for me, like I always had jobs on the side. So it's people have asked me, why don't you work at this festival, or I never been interested.
1: Yeah.
0: Whatsoever.
1: Yeah. Another local band that is playing in your next Levande Begravd club is with Sintful and Eelmen is called Dead Ringer. And why do you think they are, as again, a local band, but why are the most interesting current bands from the city worth checking out?
0: They're a really good garage pop band. Released 2 very good records, very good songs, very good sound. Easy as that.
1: Yeah, okay. So that's that's pretty much it.
0: Yeah, it's a band I like. That's how I try to do things.
1: Yeah. Okay, let's go with Dead Ringer and their song, which is called Touch All Beating Hearts and Touch Your Own.

0: A song called Touch All Beating Hearts and Touch Your Own from a Gothenburg-based band Det Ringer is played on Göteborg Alternative Hour, and those crows are part of that song. If you think that we outside doing this show, no, we're strictly inside in a studio. It's music from the year of 2023, Det Ringer's latest album In a Jukebox Plastic Dream. Another pick by our guest Marco Gillingsmark of the club label and fanzine Levande Begravd, who is our guest on this special episode.
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0: So, you've been doing shows from 2003 on, like you said before. What do you consider to be the best show that you could, you have been putting up and organizing?
2: That's a very hard question, of course, but Lost Sounds, that was Jay Retard's synth punk project with his then girlfriend Alicia, was beyond good.
0: Right. Where did they play here in
2: They
0: in
2: played us at a place called Restaurant Kretan, that is just beside 746.
0: Okay. Yeah.
2: That was in 2004, I think. So it was a while ago.
0: So by the harbor, close to the harbor. Ferries.
2: I would say a pretty not well-known trio from Boston called Tunnel of Love. Played at the old Truck Stop Alaska, the one that is 746 now. They play like super distorted, super primitive garage rock. They played on the floor. They had their own like amplifiers with them, and it was just like, so crazy. I really need to show you some YouTube clips from that show.
0: Okay. Tunnel of Love.
2: Okay. Also a Bruce Springsteen song, if I'm not mistaken.
0: Yeah. Or an album, actually. Not so great, considered.
2: Yeah, most of the times Demon's Claws has been really, really good.
0: From Canada,
2: Montreal.
0: Yeah.
2: Let me think. Of a more recent one, I have to say Twisted Teens from New Orleans that played last year at Fyrens Öl Café.
0: Yeah.
2: Really, really good country garage. A band, their main singer-songwriter really can write songs, and fantastic live band.
0: You have mentioned now Truck Stop Alaska, and that's been a place that many of my guests have also been referring to, like a great DIY unofficial place that had like really good shows, and a lot of bands were created because they got so inspired of the the shows there. What do you think there's still unofficial places, DIY places happening in Göteborg, and those clubs and parties go on. What do you think is their role, in your opinion, in keeping the scene alive here in Gothenburg?
2: I think their role is super important. They give the opportunity for bands that would never be able to play at the ordinary venues or bars to get a show. So they there are a few. I don't know if I need to mention any names, but all of them are super important. The same thing, I know there is a big techno scene, and same thing there. They are super important.
0: Yeah.
2: Makes things happen.
0: Yeah. I guess feeds the up-and-coming bands and acts and everything like that. And also a lot of touring bands are heading to those places as well.
2: Yeah, absolutely. I think every venue is important, but especially I think the more grassroots organizers make it happen and make bands want to come here again, despite not being rich on touring. Which is the contrary, almost.
0: Yeah, true. We're going more synthetical and synth stuff next. And it's a local band we will listen to, a duo called Phase 2, P-H-S-E-I-I, or Phase 2. That's how you pronounce it, you told me. So a band that you're also doing some kind of a cooperation with. I mean, just found out that you'll be DJing in their show this weekend in Oslo. Why did you pick a song from them on this show?
2: I think they're really good live, both on record and live. I've done a few shows with them, and I'm going to go to Oslo with them this Saturday, so it was a pretty easy pick.
0: Yeah, cool. So this is a Phase 2 song from 2025 called Fate Into Blue. Enjoy.

0: The Gothenburg-based duo called Phase 2 is played on Göteborg Alternative Hour, a song called Fade Into Blue that was picked on today's playlist by Marco of Levande Begravd. 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

0: Very cool music played on Göteborg Alternative Hour by the New Zealand-based band The Chills, a song originally recorded in 1982 but re-recorded after the tragic death of the band's drummer in 1984. Anyway, this song has made a huge impact on our guest today, Marco Gillingsmark of the club and label Levande Begravd. Why The Chills and this song are so remarkable for you?
1: I think it's such a haunting and almost impossibly beautiful song. I never get tired of it. I'm not planning to die any day soon, but when I will play Pink Frost on my funeral.
2: This is Göteborg Alternative Hour.
0: Levande Begravd is also a label, and you have put out around 10 records from 2013 on. Let's talk about more about that soon, but let's listen to the latest release of your label. This one's just got out, and it's from a band called Men and Health. Tell us a bit about them, and why did you release another EP from this Danish band?
1: Yeah, I did. One EP with them 4 years ago, I think. Saw them live a couple of times, only in Denmark. Tried to get them to Gothenburg, but that didn't work out. And then when during COVID, they just split up. And it's one Danish guy and two Spanish guys.
0: Right. Yeah.
1: And Xavi moved back to Madrid.
0: Right, okay.
1: But now they decided, just last year, they decided to give it a try again, even if Xavi lives in Spain.
0: Right,
1: They had 40 songs recorded, so I just wanted to give it a go. I really like them.
0: Yeah. This is the opening track of the new EP called My Hands, and the band is called Men and Health.

0: Music from a Danish act with the drum machine, Men and Health, a song called My Hands, played in Göteborg Alternative Hour. Another pick and a release from our guest Marco of Levande Begravd.
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0: Okay, Marco, why did you decide to expand Levande Begravd to a record label as well?
2: The thing was when I changed the name from Shake, Rattle and Roll to Levande Begravd, it was already the fanzine and the label. So So I just wanted everything to be under the same name.
0: Right. Yeah. Okay. Yeah. So what made you in the first place to start releasing records? Because you started to organize shows first.
2: I did it many years before I started to put out records. Yeah. I always wanted to put out records, but it never really happened for some reason or another. But then I don't think they're around anymore, but the first release was by a band called Yuri Gagarin, a space rock band, and I really liked their demo material. So we just decided that I was going to put out their debut album.
0: Yeah.
2: It was sometimes the sun and the stars are just in the right place.
0: Yeah. And then you put out a space rock band.
2: Yeah.
0: Cool. Why not? Yeah. On what basis do you usually decide to put up a record of a band? Is there a red tape that, okay?
2: When I first started, my plan was to only release debut EPs, singles, or LPs by bands from Gothenburg. Mm. And I think the first three was like that. But then I released records from Isotope Soap from Stockholm that I really, really liked.
0: Yeah, we're going to listen to them soon.
2: And a few other bands. It's also important to me that I like and respect the people who are playing in the bands. I would say that most of the persons that I've released records with are friends or at least good acquaintances.
0: Okay, so it requires more than just to be a good band.
2: Yeah, I think so. I would have a hard time to release a record if I didn't respect the persons behind the music.
0: Most of the releases you have put out are sold out. Why do you decide to release only small batches of records when you could sell more of them?
2: The thing is, like, all of them are sold out under time. It has taken a couple of years.
0: Right.
2: The only one that did sell out pretty fast was the Yuri Gagarin one, because they got hyped on a couple of space rock, psych rock blogs. And then it was talk about me doing a second press. But for me, I think it's more fun to just go on and release something else.
0: Right.
2: And now their debut album, I think, has 15 different presses or something like that. They are the one Levande Begravd band who made it. But there never was a big band in any sense of the way, but a bit more popular.
0: Okay.
2: Than the rest of them.
0: So the next band is also from your label, a local one called Kristen Resning. What is the story behind them, and why did you decide to release their EP in 2019?
2: I got to know the singer, a guy called Martin Kannert, who is, he is a punk 7-inch collector, and we got to know each other. He used to have a band called Lögnhalsmottagningen that I really liked.
0: Okay.
2: And this was his new project that I really liked. Very, very, very, like, short, primitive, and stupid punk. So, yeah.
0: Okay, this must be the shortest song we ever played on this show. Christer Resning, Dygnet har bara 4 timmar.

0: And we are done with this song, a band called Kristen Resing, and a song Dugnet har bara fyra timmar is played on Göteborg Alternative Hour, pick and release of our guest Marco of Levande Begravd.
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0: So, as you told, Levande Begravd has also existed as a fanzine. What made you want to release and do cut and paste DIY zine as well?
2: Same thing as with releasing a record. I've tried actually since the 90s to put out fanzines. Mm. I had a few. I came half the way a few times. And then I got on a sick leave because of a bad back. And then I bought it was this Touch and Go book, was a compilation of all the Touch and Go scenes. And I became very, very influenced by that one. And then
0: also label.
2: Yeah.
0: Yeah.
2: But mostly the Touch and Go fanzine that they started out as.
0: Right.
2: And released maybe 10 numbers or something. So that really got me influenced, and I just did one number, and it's eight now, but it's been a few years since the last one. But I got a lot of material for both a 9th and a 10th issue, but I won't give any dates on when those one will materialize. I've learned my lesson to give any promises regarding that bit.
0: Yeah. So is it mostly, I haven't seen any of your zines, but it's about the band's interviews and your own thoughts. So what kind of stuff does it consist
2: it's,
0: of?
2: Record reviews, interviews with bands. It's a lot of art. It's a lot of like krönika, what the name of that is, on people just like it's both me and other people writing for it. I do the majority of the writing. There's been a few novels and it's pretty all over the place. There's been movie reviews of old Italian crime movies and stuff like that.
0: Okay, so it's like a pretty wide cultural release in
2: that
0: sense. Yeah,
2: everything that I myself appreciate can be in it.
0: Right. We will go towards Stockholm now, a band that has already two releases out through your label, and we already mentioned it. It's called Isotope Soap. The band seems to have a special spot in your heart, am I right?
2: I think they are probably the best band in Sweden since the last 10 years. I love all of the releases. I love them as persons. I love them as a live band. I think they are playing synth punk, but they go in their own direction.
0: This here that we're going to listen is from 2017, from an album called Pinata Chaos. The ending song, M-Drive Thruster. Why did you want to pick this song for us to listen next?
2: I think it's a once again, it's a very good song.
0: Yeah,
2: it would be suitable for your radio show.
0: Okay, cool. So you thought of me as well.
2: Yeah, I thought of you.
0: Okay, here we go. Isotope Soap and M-Drive Thruster in Göteborg Alternative Hour.

0: song from a band called Isotope Soap in Drive Thruster. The band just put out a new album, but this song is, however, from their 2017 album Piñata Chaos that has been released by our guest today, Marco of Levande Begravd. Now for something completely different.
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0: folk music inspired by the Swedish parish culture, a local act called Blood. A song, Låt kärleken slå rot, is played on Göteborg Alternative Hour. Another pick from Markov Levande Begravd, who is our special guest today. Why did you choose this song on today's playlist?
1: I've been following Gustav, who is the main person behind Blood, since he released a few cassettes around maybe 10 years since now. And I've always liked what he's been doing. He releases his more accessible records are very influenced by weird private pressed Swedish Christian records and like Swedish prog, as it's called, folk music from the 70s.
0: But he's
1: also released a lot more experimental tape stuff material.
0: But this sounds like straight up gospel music, but it's still like it's not done by really religious people, or am I right?
1: As far as I know, Gustav uses the music as his creative tool, but I don't think he is a believer of the Lord Christ. You maybe have to ask him. I can't swear on it, but I don't think he's a Christian.
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0: We are finish up our show again. Thank you so much for taking the time to visit us, Marco. I want to know still what will happen next with the Levande Begravd.
1: I got two shows coming up. One on June the 6th with bands we mentioned already, Dead Ringer, Eelman and Sintflute.
0: Right.
1: And one show on the 25th of June together with Flyktsoda.
0: Yeah.
1: It's going to be a total punk hardcore show with Bootlicker, White Collar from Canada, and the local bands Slan and Shane Stokes.
0: Yeah, Johan was here because Flyktsoda turned 10 years, so we had a show, special show like we're having with you, with him. So that's really cool that you're doing cooperation.
1: Yeah,
0: like,
1: it's the first
0: teaming up.
1: It's the first time we talked about it, but it never happened until now.
0: Ah, cool. This is Göteborg Alternative Hour, and I'm your host, Jussi Kenttämaa. Dear listener, go and listen to the other episodes on Mixcloud app or the K103.se website. For example, the one with Johan. We have one more song to listen, which is picked by you, Marco. This one's hardcore punk by the local band Strul that you have also released. Why are they such a great band? You want us to spend a whole 1.5 minutes with their music?
1: Yeah, for me, they are just a very, very good raging hardcore bands. They got the riffs, the lyrics, the beating drums. I think, and this song is from their latest mini LP that I think is the best one they released yet. Best hardcore band in Sweden, if you ask me.
0: Okay, and from Göteborg.
1: Yeah,
0: that's pretty awesome.
1: Yeah, that's how we rule.
0: Okay, yeah. So this one is called Snut en Bil by Strul. And see you and hear you next time. This is Göteborg Alternative Hour. Let's fucking do this. And have a nice day.

Good evening, ladies and gentlemen. Welcome to this, the season premiere of Polygon Dwanaland, with me, Eskil, here on K103, Gothenburg Student Radio. Tonight's premiere edition is a gathering of songs that I've discovered through this summer while out in the field in the Gothenburgian wind and rain. The first track I'm going to play for you tonight is the newest single from King Gizzard and the Lizard Wizard. This is Lyrisk on K103.

That was Motorik with Rate Plus Shape here on K103 Gothenburg Student Radio. It's so nice being back in the studio here broadcasting Polygon Wonderland to all you lovely listeners. And I look forward to sharing all the goodies that I have planned

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And the song we just listened to was The Kundalini Genie with Mantra. The next song I'm going to play is from Swedish psyrockers Nepal Death. They are a music collective that is painting a vibrant auditory tapestry reminiscent of the era of free love, all set against the mysterious backdrop of death goddess Kalima. Their music beckons listeners to contemplate the metamorphosis that awaits them beyond the ultimate destination of Kathmandu. This is Nepal Death with the Hippie Trail here on K103 Gothenburg Student Radio.

That was Elephant Stone with The Sea of Your Mind here on Polygon Dwanaland on K103 Gothenburg Student Radio. A lot of psychedelic rock in this episode, but that's just what I've seemed to enjoy this last couple of months during the Swedish so-called summer. So I'm going to continue playing some psy rock. This is Kula Shaker with Govinda.

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You're listening to Polygon Dwanaland here on KU103 Gothenburg Student Radio. And the song I just played was Melody Fields with Rhymes of Goodbye. This premiere episode of Polygon Dwanaland is unfortunately nearing its end, but first I have one more track for you to sink your ears and teeth into. This is Öresund Space Collective with I Teleported to Acapulco. Until next time, much love and take care.

want a lobotomy? This fucking ketamine will never see the best of me. Have you seen my insurance policy? Marketing executives trying to

I can draw the game here, or make Moto Crash. 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Yeah, you know, I have no idea what's gonna happen, but I've always wondered, so.

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Me and my brother, we ballin' for life. It don't matter the side, we like Stephen and Clay. I used to post on a block all day to have made it this far. It's a blessing to say. Rolling my feelings inside of a J. I've been scoring a ball, should've went to the A. Nah, I don't want you around, you ain't bringing the peace that I need, so I'm stepping away. Cold ass world, so I'm keeping it close. Bitches gon' leave when you.

empty conversations, but everything from grief to use a couture back when you used to call me. Getting bruised from falling was a blessed life to a cursed mind. Looking back, do you remember your first time? Brain fried like calamari outside Bassiani, and the sky keeps on spinning like a turbine, yeah. In memoriam of all the girls around my heart, run. Couldn't see me crying in the dark room. I see you like the love is pictures, really. Got me falling off the bar stool like it was a cartoon. Resting bitch face, more like bitching rest face. And I just wish for the best case. They're busy trying to catch the next wave. Believe you me, I can see right through them like an x-ray. Sting like a butterfly, dance like a bee. And state of things, they just happen to be. Yeah, right. I'm happy for you. Are you happy for me? Have to be. Or you're not, actually. Break the fourth wall like a line of K. I'm okay. At least what I like to say, yeah. And I can see the light of day. Kissing the night away, and I forgot about you for a minute there.

All this cash in the villains. Fuck yeah, I be greedy, need a bag for the hell of it. For the game, we rapping, we selling shit. Time to be testing, and don't care about intelligence.

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Well, don't worry, we have the perfect solution. 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Don't miss out.

up in my genital, fuck niggas stepping away. Me and my brother, we ballin' for life. It don't matter the side, we like Stefan and Clay. And I used to post on a block all day to have made it this far. It's a blessing to say. Rollin' my feelings inside of a J. I've been scoring a ball, should've went to the A. Nah, I don't want you around, you ain't bringing the peace that I need, so I'm stepping away. Cold ass world, so I'm keeping it close. Bitches gon'

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to high school because it was the right thing for me to do under the circumstances. But I had made up mind, and frankly, you see, there's no psychiatrist, sir, in Sacramento.

White mountaineering when you were still wearing Patagonia. I saw a dead man in ammonia. In the city of Babylonia, everything is reeking of ammonia. Cursed is recurring rain every Tuesday morning. This time is usually pouring. The streets are empty, conversations, but everything from grief to you.

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Yeah, right. 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Are you happy for me? Have to be. Oh, you're not, actually. Break the fourth wall like a line of K. I'm okay. At least what I like to say. Yeah. And I can see the light of day.

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Fuck it, I be greedy, need a bag for the hell of it. For the game, when you rapping or you selling shit. Time to be testing and don't care about intelligence.

Polygon Dwana Land is the music show where we explore a new genre, feeling, or style of music in each episode. Join me on a musical journey where you might be able to hear something you've never heard before. Tune in Fridays at 8 p.m. on K103.